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0: Okay, we have a note here from Dana in Colorado Springs. Dana writes, okay. I'm counting on you to save the democracy. Don't let me down. I think that's directed more at CPR News, but we'll do our best here on Indy 1023
1: to save
0: democracy. So thank you, Dana in Colorado Springs. We'll do our best to not let you down. Olivia in Centennial writes, I have grown up with public radio. And now my kids are. Thank you for always being a safe place to get information. 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Who else can we thank here? Mira in Aurora. We have Stan in Lakewood. Big thank you going out to Stan. Karen in Westminster. Peggy in Lafayette. 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
0: Yeah, going back to that comment from Dana in Colorado Springs, local independent news source, important mm-hmm. to democracy, so We see you there. 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
0: Yeah, 23 minutes and change to get in on that Rhine River cruise sweepstakes at CPR.org. 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

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It's great to have on the background while I work. Hi, I'm Lucy Womack. 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

0: 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We heard 6 Days sampling British rock band Colonel Bagshot from 1971, 6 Day War, the song, if you want to look that one up. 6 Days right there from DJ Shadow. 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
0: Sampled, yes.
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0: say that anymore. 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

0: Yeah, music from the Human League, going back to Dare 1981, all-time classic record. The sound of the crowd from the Human League, and Mitski before that. New music we heard, If I Leave, here on a listener-supported Indie 1023. Okay, you have about 4 minutes and change to get in on the Rhine River Cruise sweepstakes. It's a beautiful trip, valued at over, what, $10,000. Mm-hmm. 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I'm feeling good for you right now when you give at CPR.org.
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0: Jeffrey in Lakewood got in before 6:30. 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That's high praise.
1: That's
0: right there.
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0: Shannon in Highlands Ranch, Stephen and Joan in Evergreen, Lauren in Lafayette, Shannon and Bill in Centennial, Mary in Westcliff. 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
0: 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I'm Jason Thomas. I will talk to you again tomorrow. 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Still have a couple of minutes to get in on that Rhine River Cruise sweepstakes. 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Okay, back to the music. Iron and Wine. Here is In Your Ocean, here on listener-supported Indy 1023.

0: 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We heard Dopamine here on listener-supported Indie 102.3. I'm Jason Thomas. 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

Yeah, we bring it back to the start. Here's a moment of silence, bring it back to the art. Mind blowing, it's a classical part of Zamrock and hip hop and alternative spark. 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

hot pursuit and fiery auto crashes. Some will die in hot pursuit while sifting through my ashes. Some will fall in love with life and drink it from a fountain that is pouring like an avalanche coming down the mountain.

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GA20 with Charlie Musselwhite. Crazy Love is the name of that song here on Indie 102.3. I'm Sean Lucetto, and what I can tell you about GA20 is they're a blues band out of Boston. It's that simple. And Charlie Musselwhite, blues great, obviously. So, yep, new music happening for you here on Indie 102.3. Good morning. I'm trying to gather myself. It's been a while since I've covered the morning show. Dana Myers taking a well-deserved day off. Hope she enjoys her extended weekend. Looking back, before GA20 and Charlie Musselwhite, you heard Daft Punk, some 90s house music for you there to wake you up, and Bar Italia to start the 6 a.m. hour. All right, let's get back into the music while I gather myself. And, well, coming up, I'll catch you up on what's going down this morning. Got a lot of action, including a big concert announcement. Low Cut Connie, Living in the USA on Indie 102.3.

0: Good morning. That is Michigander freaking out on Indy 102.3. Hey, I'm Sean Lucetto in for Dana Myers this morning. She's getting a long extended weekend. Good for her. She deserves it. She worked really hard over the drive. Everybody did here at Indy 102.3. And really, the heavy lift was on you. We are listener-powered Indy 102.3. And the listeners, you, really showed up over our spring drive. Thank you, thank you, thank you. Huge turnout. We appreciate it. We wouldn't be here if it wasn't for you. All right, let's look back at what you just heard. Michigander, they're freaking out. They have a new album coming end of July. It's called Over Before You Know It. Nilufer Yanya before that, and Low Cut Connie to start that set with Living in the USA. You can keep up with the live playlist while we're hanging out at indie1023.org. Your weather is looking fabulous for the weekend, specifically tomorrow. It's going to get so warm, but here's the thing. I'm here in Colorado Springs. We're going to have some of that cloud coverage. It'll be a little cooler in the Springs than it will be in Pueblo and Denver and Fort Collins all across the Front Range. You guys are all going to see 90s. We're going to be in the 80s here in Colorado Springs, so take advantage. All right, coming up, I've got Joy Division, Deftones, and new Colorado music for you. It's Indy 102.3.
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0: Out of Colorado Springs, that is a band called Sclerotia. And if you want to know what Sclerotia means, in case you don't know, head over to the local 303 page at indie1023.org and find out. That song's called Horseshoe. And yeah, I also learned that Sclerotia's playing tonight live at Wagon Wheel Nightclub here in the Springs. That's down on Platt in Frisky's downtown tomorrow night. So plenty of chances to catch Sclerotia live. In fact, that's just a great place to go to learn all of that. 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All right, I'm Sean in for Dana Myers this morning. She's taking a long weekend, but all the great music still happening for you. And 7:20-ish in the next hour, we're going to go under the covers and celebrate the birthday of a fantastic drummer from the metal world, play some old school metal and maybe a cover you've never heard before. All right, we'll do that 7:20-ish here on Indie 1023. Good morning.
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Jungle, Carry On on Indie 102.3. We will do just that, Jungle. We're going to get right back into the music. I'm getting ready for Under the Covers coming up at 7:20-ish. I'm Sean Lucetto in for Dana Myers. Get ready for a beautiful day in Colorado. It's going to be in the 80s across the Front Range, but probably still feel pretty warm. And then tomorrow, it's a little bit hotter for your Saturday. So make your plans to be out on a patio or taking a hike or getting the dogs out, whatever, getting the kids out, summer. I'm sure you've got a lot of plans. Tomorrow's a great day for it, all right? Again, 7:20-ish for Under the Covers. A reminder, 8 a.m., we have a big concert announcement, so make sure you're hanging out for that. It's Belle and Sebastian, going back to 98, The Boy with the Arab Strap title track here on Indie 102.3. Good morning.

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Magi Merlin with Spice Kick here on Indy 102.3. Hello and good morning. I'm Sean Lucetto in for Dana Myers. Looking back, Joe Jackson getting you ready for that big show happening tomorrow at Paramount Theater. And we started the set. We started the 7 o'clock hour with Rap Boys, Penny in the Lake. They're opening up for Jesse Wells this summer. And hopefully you've checked out Sing Into an Empty Chair, fantastic album. All right, 7:20-ish, we're going to go back under the covers. I'm taking you there. You're going back to bed. We're going to pay tribute to an amazing heavy metal drummer, and I'm going to play a band that has never been played on this station, so I'm really excited for that. Father John Misty now, The Payoff on Indy 102.3.

0: 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That is Caroline Rose with Yip Yip Yow, a new song that I'm digging big time. I hope you're digging it too. Caroline Rose has been performing that song live for some time and just now got it right with the recording. And so we have it. And I'm really happy for that. I'm Sean Lucetto in for Dana Myers. Under the Covers up next in just seconds here on Indy 102.3.
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3: You're under the covers with Dana Myers.
0: That's right. We're going back under the covers with me, Sean Lucetto, in for Dana Myers. And, well, usually when I cover for Dana, you get some kind of rock or metal. And this morning, it is definitely metal. Maybe you've heard of them, the band Iron Maiden. Yeah, they're pretty well known, I think. Today is the birthday of Nico McBrain, their drummer. And so he's absolutely one of the greatest heavy metal drummers, but also one of the most sincere, truest people on the planet. So we should be paying tribute to Nico McBrain on his birthday. Now we're going to go back to 06 with this cover, a band called Damone. I don't know if you remember them. I believe Dana Myers has played them before. Very, very cool rock band out of the early O's. You know, we got a lot of those cool female-fronted rock bands back then, like the Donnas, Sahara Hot Nights, and Damone was in that party. So let's get into it. This is going back to Out Here All Night, the album we got from them in 06, in their version of Iron Maiden's Wasted Years. Fantastic. Check it out.

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0: It's Indie 1023, listener-powered Indie 1023 Spiritual Cramp right there. Sharon Van Etten on that one. You've got my number. And big thanks to everyone who donated for our spring drive. We're all wrapped it up yesterday. It was a success because of donors and listeners like you. Thank you so much. We appreciate it. Plus, you're keeping us independent and, you know, allowing us to do crazy things like play Iron Maiden at 7:20-ish in the morning for you. Before Spiritual Cramp, that's exactly what I did. By the way, I'm Sean Lucetto in for Dana Myers this morning. Played you Iron Maiden, The Trooper, easily their biggest song ever, and off of Peace of Mind, which was the first album that drummer Nico McBrain joined the band on. And he was with them for years and years and years, recently retired, but today is his birthday. So I was just looking, itching for a reason to play Iron Maiden for you, and there it is. Before Iron Maiden, the actual cover of Iron Maiden, Damone, remember them? Damone's album Out Here All Night was a staple in 06 for sure, and that version of Wasted Years, Iron Maiden's Wasted Years, is absolutely stunning and beautiful, in my humble opinion. Damone, check him out if you're not familiar. All right, under the covers, happening for you 7:20-ish weekday mornings right here with Dana Myers on Indie 1023.
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That is the new pornographers here on Indie 102.3 with Votive. What's going on? I'm Sean Lucetto covering for Dana Myers this morning. I am waiting on the go-ahead to give you a big concert announcement coming up after the 8 o'clock hour. The way that works, we get an email. They're like, hey, do you guys want to announce this huge giant show? And we have to say yes or no. It's that simple. And so I agreed to this one, a big, definite yes on announcing the show. So that'll come after 8 o'clock, and we'll play some music from that artist and get you psyched out with that announcement. Now, 8:20-ish, your morning rewind going to happen as well, paying tribute to those behind the turntable and the mics. DJs getting the tribute with the morning rewind this morning. All right, let's get back into the music with the Mountain Goats. These guys are opening up for Avett Brothers July 10th at Red Rocks, and they have a new album called Days coming in August. This song is on it. Charlie Sheen reaches out to the feds.

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It's American Dream from Alabama Shakes on Indy 102.3. I'm Sean, covering for Dana Myers this morning. We're a couple of songs away from a big concert announcement. This artist will be playing Ball Arena in October. Just be ready. All right. It's Jeff Tweedy. Enough on Indy 102.3. Good morning.

the Jesus and Mary chain, April Skies, here on Indy 102.3. I'm Sean. Your morning rewind coming up at, well, after this big concert announcement and after we play this artist. We're talking Phoebe Bridgers with Alex G at Ball Arena October 19th. Everything is on sale next week for that show. So watch for the Inside Track newsletter. You can also take advantage of an artist presale that's happening at phoebebridgers.com. Been really excited about this announcement, sitting on it for like a week. What's really cool about this whole process is that Phoebe Bridgers is, well, handling everything on her own. So she's stepping away from some of the big promoters, the big concert promoters, and doing it all herself. So it's been a really fun experience with that behind the scenes. All right, check out Phoebe Bridgers' Instagram, too. It's totally reset. There's nothing there except for this announcement. Now, let's celebrate that. And again, your morning rewind up in just minutes after Phoebe Bridgers' motion sickness. I'm Sean. It's Indy 102.3. Good morning.

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1: On the radio. Now, we're going to go back to 1998 right now, and one of the hottest dance tracks of the late 90s, for sure. The band gave us their album Sunday 8 p.m. in 1998. It was pretty huge. Maybe you know them. Faithless? Yes. Paying tribute to DJs behind the turntable, behind the mic. Scott is a DJ.

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This is my church. 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For tonight, God is a DJ.

something that I can't fix. Cause I can do it in the mix. And if your man gives you trouble just to move out on the double, and you don't let it trouble your brain, cause away goes trouble down the drain. Said away goes

Shout out to DJs all over, online, on air, behind the turntables. That is your morning rewind. Yeah, In Deep last night, a DJ saved my life. And before that, hot, hot, hot song from Faithless, God is a DJ. I'm Sean Lucetto, covering for Dana Myers, 8:20-ish weekday mornings. You can go back in time with Dana Myers. And Sunday mornings at around 8 a.m. as well for a couple of hours. Nothing but throwbacks here on Indy 102.3. It's Lord. Don't you

0: Indy 102.3, that is the latest from Kurt Vile, Chance to Bleed. And he has a new album out, Philadelphia's Been Good to Me. And he claimed yesterday on Instagram, he said, "Hey guys, it's KV. My album is number one all over the world." Is that true? I don't know. But good for him for claiming it. It's number one in his life. And actually, it is a really great album. So check it out. I'm Sean Lucetto in for Dana Myers. You heard Lord before Kurt Vile. You can keep up with the live playlist while we're hanging out this morning on your Friday morning at indie1023.org.
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0: Situation here on Indie 102.3. Duran Duran before that, and Colorado Music to start that set with Look at Fiona. Catch up with Look at Fiona and their song Foreplay over on the Local 303 page for June at indie1023.org. In case you missed it, Phoebe Bridgers announced this morning, I announced it earlier, Phoebe Bridgers is going to be at Ball Arena October 19th with Alex G. Tickets officially on sale next week, as well as that pre-sale coming with the Inside Track newsletter. So heads up on that. I'm Sean Lucetto in for Dana Myers, the Black Keys, the night before.

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You can see Mon Rovia live at the Ogden in October. You can see Phoebe Bridgers at Ball Arena in October. We announced that last hour, Phoebe Bridgers and Alex G at Ball Arena, October 19th. 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You can do that at indy1023.org and take advantage of that pre-sale coming next week. Now, this is, well, Phoebe Bridgers' bandmate from Boy Genius. It's Lucy Dacus planting tomatoes.

0: Edward Huron. Watch me go. I'm Sean Lucetto. I'm not going yet. You don't have to watch me go yet. I'm done at 10 o'clock and then Alicia Sweeney will take over. But I wanted to catch you up on our giveaways. 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

0: Aldous Harding with Coats off the latest album, Train on the Island. Very unique, very interesting album. Highly suggest it. I'm Sean, a Grizzly Bear before that. We started things off with the Sex Pistols. If you're looking for something to do this weekend, boy, is there a lot going on. But there's a really cool thing, family-friendly, Swallow Hill Music's Indiewood Street Festival in downtown Inglewood. 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Everything kicks off at 1 o'clock. 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I'm Sean, been covering for Dana Myers this morning. Got some music ahead for you from Prince. Also the latest from Blonde Shell. So stick around with Indie 102.3. Thanks for being here.
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Anyway, that's the latest from Blondshell here on Indy 102.3. I'm Sean. It's been awesome hanging out this morning for Dana Myers. She'll be back with you, tomorrow night, actually, the Punk Yard happening at 6 o'clock. And speaking of cool shows, Alicia Sweeney up next at 10. Back at 9 o'clock tonight for more from the local 303. So Indy 102.3 is here for you 24/7 with so much great music and shows and all that jazz. The latest from Cigarettes After Sex, Twizzler, Indy 102.3. 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

All the best music on Indie 102.3 with Gia Margaret wrapping up that set from her album Singing, which came out at the end of April. That's a good friend. And is your friend Alicia hanging with you? Back in the studio till 2 o'clock today. Going to play you wonderful music from all over, including The Last Dinner Party. A lot of us over on the Indie Insiders Discord channel were able to go to that show and still talking about how incredible it was. We'll also be hearing from Beastie Boy Mike D and his new track, and Colorado Music from All My Senses. 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And let's get back to the music. Thundercat dazzling me with this one. A song called I Did This to Myself.

0: out of the UK. It's The Last Dinner Party, their song Big Dog. Love that we're sharing that one with you. And they were just in town the other night. Were you at that show, Mission Ballroom? Can't wait for them to come back to the city. This is member-supported Indy 1023. Again, thank you if you were able to give to Indy 1023 during our membership drive, which ended last night. 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Stevie Wonder up next, plus a little Mike D. Yes, one of the Beastie Boys back with new music.
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Colorado music for you from All My Senses, and they're playing a show tonight in Fort Collins at the Sound Bar. That's their song Far Away. I've seen this band a couple times in concert at the Fort Collins Music Festival called Foco MX, so I caught them back in April yet again, and they just continue to impress me with their live shows. Proud to be featuring them in our Colorado music feature, Local 303. 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

One of my favorite trios out of Texas. Coolest trio, perhaps, of this modern age. Krungbin on Indie 102.3. Them reimagining their old song from a decade ago called White Gloves. They did a whole new reimagining of their debut record and released it last year. Moby, Young the Giant in there as well, and we're going to keep the great tunes going. My name's Alicia, hanging with you. And remember, coming up at noon today, we do this every Friday at noon, you play DJ. And if you want to submit your lunch break mixtape idea, which is either a mixtape theme and the three songs that go with your theme, or you simply can just submit a theme of three songs you want me to dive into and play on the air, you can submit when you go to indie1023.org, scroll down, click on lunch break. We got Spoon coming up and a song from the new Bleachers record. By the way, happy New Music Friday. I got my eyes on that Vince Staples and Death Cab albums. Both of those I'm going to listen to this weekend. And now it's Mott the Hoople from all the young dudes. It's all the way from Memphis.

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Temples back with the record Bliss. That's Jetstream Heart. As you listen to Indie 102.3, Lou Reed in there going back to that Transformer record, Satellite of Love. Always love that one. By the way, his incredible wife, Lori Anderson, is celebrating a birthday today. I'm going to put on a song from her before the end of the hour. And well, what did we start the hour off with? It was Flea as well from his record out earlier this year. You know Flea most likely from Red Hot Chili Peppers, perhaps in some cool films as well over the years and collabing with a lot of musicians. Well, he went back to his childhood instrument that he first learned how to play when he was getting into music, pre-bass. And he created a record around it and asked some of his friends to join him on it. And that song that I played you from Flea, Traffic Lights, features Thom Yorke. And by the way, he primarily trades in that bass to focus on playing his original instrument, the trumpet. My brother was a trumpet player. Mount Joy with Gigi Perez for you now. The song is called In the Middle. And we are in it together today. High around 90 in Denver pretty much today and the next few. And if there's something that you would like to hear to make your day a little better, let me know. My name is Alicia. You can always reach out to me, indie@indie1023.org. Call 844-INDIE-1023. Or better yet, I'm checking messages over on Instagram right now. DJ Alicia. That's DJ Alisha on Instagram.

0: Beach Bunnies, Tunnel Vision. It's Indy 102.3 from Colorado Public Radio. The Reminders before that with Coming Home. That's Colorado music for you. And they're going to be performing at Red Rocks, doing the pre-show performance for Film on the Rocks this summer on Monday, June 22nd. I got to get tickets for this before it sells out. Sinners will be the film. Reminders going to be playing. Dang, that's a great lineup. By the way, our colleagues over at Denverite just posted a story today that I am chuffed by. As a person that goes to Red Rocks a lot, they did a little digging, or experiment, I suppose you could say. And I read this article right away as soon as I saw it posted this morning. The headline is, "We raced a car, an e-bike, and public transit to Red Rocks. Who won?" Spoiler, no surprises. That piqued my interest. I read that story right away. You can find that when you go to our website, indy1023.org. Hey, coming up next for you is a song from Ray LaMontagne. And also, before the end of the hour, when you get to play DJ at noon, well, the person that I'm choosing for today's lunch break mixtape. Oh, we got a new one from Sookie Waterhouse, Jack White, and plenty more. Like an amazing one next from the birthday girl, Lori Anderson. Lori Anderson, avant-garde artist, musician, filmmaker, 79 years old today. Her husband is the late, great Lou Reed. And, you know, they actually got married in a backyard in Boulder. Lori has a connection and comes to Boulder a lot. And her and Lou got married back in 2008 in Boulder. I love that. That we have that little connection-ish with them. Lori Anderson is next on her 79th birthday. We are Indy 102.3. Thank you so much if you were able to give to us during our membership drive.
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Yeah, we bring it back to the start. Here's a moment of silence, bring it back to the art. Mind blowing, it's a classical part. A Zamrock, a hip hop, an alternative spark. Yeah, it's the way that I'm on.

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As you listen to Member Supported, Indie 1023, Big Wild, Sampa the Great in there. We have our playlist at indie1023.org. You're hanging with me, Alicia, coming up at noon today. My winner of the Lunch Break mixtape. We do this every Friday at noon where I take a suggested mixtape theme. And sometimes y'all leave three songs for me to play with that theme. And get that on air and give you a chance to guess on the theme. Do you see the news this morning? Phoebe Bridgers announcing a 2026 tour, and there is a date in Colorado, Ball Arena, on the 19th of October. Yes, that'll be cool. And also, it's New Music Friday. Cool new albums out today. I want you to have on your radar. That new record from Jalen Nagonda is out. Vince Staples, Death Cab for Cutie, releasing a new one. Been playing tracks from that. Red Clay Strays back with new music, and that is just the tip of the iceberg. Oh yeah, the new Modest Mouse and Of Montreal, Deer Tick, no big deal. All right, I'll get to more new music releases soon, and here's a new one from an upcoming album, Sookie Waterhouse with Back in Love.

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And that's going to do it for our lunch break with me, Alicia, every Friday at noon. You submit a mixtape theme and a three-song idea for a chance to hear your playlist come to life on the radio. And, well, Cleo was today's winner. Cleo in Denver wrote in saying, "Hey, Alicia, I'm seeing Mumford & Sons tomorrow at Folsom Field. And can you play me some of your favorites from the openers?" So we started off with Dylan Gossett actually making its radio debut, that new song Honeysuckle officially out today. Sierra Farrell's Grammy-winning track American Dreaming. Mumford & Sons with I Will Wait from their Babel record. And it took until the second song started that Steve wrote in and was like, "Hey, I know today's theme. It's all about tomorrow's show." So you going to Folsom Field tomorrow to see Mumford & Sons and the gang? Or maybe you're going to be at Indywood. Indy 1023 is going to be at Indywood tomorrow. Hope to see you there. Back to the music. UK band. I love goofballs. I love goofball songs. And this is Get Down Services with The Radiator. By the way, submit your lunch break mixtape theme, maybe a goofball theme, I would love that, on our website, indy1023.org. 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

0: Music sounded so good on Indy 102.3, getting you through your afternoon. Yeah, we're about 24-ish minutes into this noon hour. Alicia hanging with you. 90s, around 90 today in Denver. Pretty much all weekend long, we're going to have at times partly cloudy skies, but we got that sunshine, that hot weather. I got to get up on my roof and get my swamp cooler going. Happy New Music Friday to all that celebrate. Any top records for you that you're looking forward to this week? Out today, the new record from Death Cab for Cutie. Also new albums out today from Jalen Nagonda, as well as Vince Staples. New Red Clay Strays that we've been playing you for a while. Lee Scratch Perry and Mouse on Mars. I gotta figure out what that is. I just see it on my list that my buddies in the music world send to me every week. I gotta find out what that is, because that is right up my alley from when I was a teenager. Also, new music out today from Deer Tick, Widow's Peak of Montreal, and Modest Mouse. Who's next? One of a couple we've been sharing with you from this brand new record, An Eraser and a Maze.
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0: The moonlit path leads back to you. It's always deja. 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
1: 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And Dylan is one of our featured artists in this month's Local 303. 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And Dylan is also going to be performing at our Local 303 meetup at the end of the month to wrap up Pride Month. So you can catch him. 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

In by request, Casey Musgraves. By the way, if there's something you want to hear today, let me know. My name's Alicia. You can email me, indy@indy1023.org, or call 844-INDY-1023. Also in that set, The Smiths, another request, and Gary Clark Jr. Yeah, I'm getting caught up, if you can tell. Hey, it's getting close to 1 o'clock, and I want to close up this hour, take you overseas, and hear from Kiwi band The Beths. But first, Richard Swift. A song of the late, great Richard Swift that is just so good. And the reason that this song popped into my head today is because last night I finally had a chance to finish a certain television series, and this was used in the final episode. And the final episode opened up with this song, and I was like, oh yeah, we're in for a treat.

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Rebecca Vandal there for you, and the band just announced a tour, a date through Colorado, October 10th at Globe Hall. Also coming in October, it was just announced this morning, our friend Phoebe Bridgers, who's been by our studio in the past. We've done a handful of interviews with her over the years. Phoebe Bridgers will be at Ball Arena. Yes, what a baller move, on the 19th of October. And we started off the hour with Hermanos Gutierrez. Also, speaking of October, they'll be coming through this fall, October 3rd. Getting y'all caught up on concert dates. Ila Bamba, by the way, is going to be opening up. Yeah. Win. Soul Coughing right in between those two with Circles. It had been a while since I've played you that one. Alicia, my name. What's yours? Hi. I'm so glad you're listening. I got a great hour plan for you. We're going to be hearing a song that I've been saying for a while is a contender for Song of Summer. It's coming up in three songs. But first, we got to get through a local track. I have a Colorado band that's performing tomorrow at Indywood, and they're doing an Enya cover. This one. You might know this track as the theme song for the comedy series Portlandia. Just washed out. Put a bird on it.

0: deeper it hurts. More vivid and worse, what I feel I deserve. Yeah, cause I feel way too fabulous.
1: I do feel way too fabulous, and it's because of you, especially over these last couple of days during our membership drive. Those of you appreciating and recognizing the importance of public radio, commercial free radio, supporting Colorado music, those of you that donated during our membership drive, you really do make us feel fabulous here at Indy 1023. That is Meek. That's the breakthrough pop anthem from this band, a song called Fabulous. Came out earlier on in the year, but I gotta say, this one is a contender for Song of Summer, especially during this Pride Month. This has been an empowerment song, a song about queer resilience. Very joyful there. Consider that one a Song of Summer. What do you think? I love how infectious it is, and a reminder that, you know, no matter what life throws at you, you can still embrace your identity. Hold your head high. Thank you so much for listening in. Again, my name's Alicia, here till 2 o'clock. Langhorne Slim is up next, and Mitski, and we'll just see where I go musically, because I feel fabulous because of you.
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0: There is nothing like seeing this song live by Phoebe Bridgers. Oh, listen to this. Here's the creepy stuff. Yeah. Oh, Phoebe Bridgers, I Know the End. That one is from the Punisher record. And Phoebe Bridgers just announced today a big tour, including a stop at no big deal, Ball Arena. Headlining Ball Arena, bringing along Alex G with her. And that is going to be on October 19th. Ticket presale coming up. And make sure you're subscribed to the Inside Track weekly newsletter, because you know we hook you up with all those details. It's Alicia hanging with you. And thank you for making Indie 102.3 a part of your day. 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Haley Williams coming up next in just a moment. I'm here till 2 o'clock. 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

Javelin from the new Kevin Morby record, Little Wide Open. Excellent album. Peak Kevin Morby. His songwriting just keeps getting gooder and gooder. Alicia, hanging with you. I got to say goodbye for the afternoon. Can you tell I need to go get some lunch? And then I'm going to be back in the studio listening to the 100 submissions that I've received this week of Colorado music to put together tonight's More from the Local 303. A lot of debuts going to be happening this evening. I think we're going to be hearing new Allison Lorenzen, new music from South of France, maybe Chromalypse I saw in the inbox. You can, if you're a Colorado musician, submit your music to me or just listen to the show tonight. I really put my heart into the local music scene, and every week I give you that full hour, 9 to 10 p.m. every Friday. All right, I'm going to get out of here. Jason, I believe Jason, can you hear me next door? He's sitting in the studio right now next door to me, getting ready. You're in good hands with him. He's our music director. He knows what's up. And I got you one. Now, a collaboration, Tank of the Bangas and Lucky Day and the song Move. Have a good day. I'm going to move out of here. I'm going to be back tonight at 9 p.m. Ta-ta. Oh, and connect with me over on Instagram, DJ Alicia on Instagram. Last week, I wasn't in the studio because I was in New York City, so I'm starting to post some of that content of what I did.

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a duo out of Mexico City. I've never been. Heard great things. Heard it's an awesome hang down there. Get there someday, I guess. Sotomayor with Who's There. That's brand new music here on Listener Supported Indie 1023. I'm Jason Thomas, here to play some music for you until 6 o'clock this evening. St. Paul and the Broken Bones for you right now. Here is Fall Moon.

A track from Australian artist Chet Faker, we heard This Time For Real. And the artist you're about to hear, he can come at us with lots of different sounds and styles. In the 90s, it was, an alternative kind of experimental sound. Then he was coming at us with a couple of folk records, poppier sound in recent years. Coming back to the folkier sound on this track, this is a brand new one from Beck. Here is Ride Lonesome here on Indie 102.3.

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0: The band is called Ducky. They are out of Fort Collins. If you like that track, it's called Dog Breath. It looks like they have an EP coming out later on this summer, probably next month. They say that band is part of the Local 303 feature here in June and playing local music on Friday. We love to remind you that you can check out more from the Local 303 later on tonight with Alicia Sweeney. She was busy putting the show together, coming up with stuff to play for you later on tonight. Last I saw her at the radio station here a little while ago. So it'll be a great listen. It always is, good way to be turned on to Colorado bands. You can hear what's happening musically here in Colorado every Friday night at 9 o'clock. So, later on tonight, right here on Indie 102.3.
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Music from Snowcaps. And if you go back to last fall, if you remember, one day Allison and Katie Crutchfield said, hey, we have a new band called Snowcaps, and here's an album for you. It's called Snowcaps. So dig into this. And MJ Lenderman plays on that record. He's been playing on a lot of records recently. Coast is what we heard from Snowcaps. So yeah, fall, we can still call that new-ish music here on Indie 102.3. And YouTube before that, from a record that was a pretty big deal back in 1991, Octung Baby, we heard Until the End of the World. Lovely title here, Tinseltown Swimming in Blood. 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

Okay, going way back for that one, 1969, music from Dusty Springfield. For a long time, that was a song you might hear on an oldies radio station. And then in the 90s, that song received new life. Cypress Hill sampled it on their song Hits from the Bong. And then the next year, 1994, it was used in Pulp Fiction. So all kinds of people were enjoying that song in the 90s as well. Son of a Preacher Man here on Indie 102.3. Happy Death Cab for Cutie album release day. The record I Built You a Tower is out today. And let's go a little bit deeper into the record right now. This is Stone Over Water, brand new Death Cab here on Indie 102.3.

0: Yeah, King Tuff from his new record. It's called Moo. Yeah, M-O-O, Twisted on a Train. That's a rocker. I love that song. And Esme Patterson before that, some Colorado music. We heard Light in Your Window. More Colorado music coming up next. We will hear from an artist that lives in a beautiful Boulder and who plays for us every single year right around Labor Day. Does a couple of shows at Red Rocks. He's got a couple of shows coming up again this year. These shows with the Colorado Symphony. Oh, yeah. And he's coming up in just a few seconds here on Indie 102.3. 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

0: All right, Noah Kahan put out a record a little over a month ago called The Great Divide. It was number one on the Billboard Top 200 Albums chart for a few weeks. That's still a thing, the Billboard Top 200 Albums chart. It still exists. Doors, new song right there from Noah Kahan. Also played LCD Sound System. PJ Harvey and Gregory Alan Isakoff began the set. He's a big deal here in his home state of Colorado. Plays a couple of shows at Red Rocks around Labor Day every single year. He's got two more coming up September 6th. Sunday and then Monday, September 7th, Labor Day, performing with the Colorado Symphony at beautiful Red Rocks. We're going to the mid-1980s next. This band, very influential at the time. There weren't a lot of bands doing what they were doing in 1984 when the song came out. And we'll play that one for you in just a few seconds here on Indie 1023.
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Brand new track from Father John Misty. Is there an album on the way? We don't know. He's put out a couple of singles recently, and that's all we know. Just giving us one song at a time lately. They're good songs, too, as you would expect from Father John Misty. A lot going on in those lyrics. He's a great interview when he wants to be as well. The Payoff from Father John Misty. Brand new music here on Indie 102.3. Brand new one from Robin. Before that, Talk to Me and Run DMC from 1984 began the set. We heard Rock Box. Great stuff. Here's Portugal the Man, their latest work. This is Angoon here on Indie 102.3.

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new track from the Mountain Goats. It's called Charlie Sheen Reaches Out to the Feds. And I believe the story behind that title is that Charlie Sheen, a long time ago, saw a Japanese horror film. He thought it was a snuff film, and he reached out to the authorities so that they could investigate. I think that's the story behind that song title. Yeah, brand new music from the Mountain Goats here on Indie 1023. Also played Wolf Alice and the great Neil Young. And here's a new one from the Strokes for you right now. And this is Going Shopping here on Indie 1023.

0: A track from Lambrini Girls, a Punkyard favorite, that band. What is the Punkyard, you're asking? Well, if you don't know, Saturday nights at 6 o'clock, Dana Myers is on the radio with an hour of punk rock. That's right. Cult of Celebrity from Lambrini Girls. And yeah, make some time for the Punkyard tomorrow night. Always a good time. Also played Outkast and The Strokes. We're going to tell you about some live music here in town, and then we will be right back. 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

0: 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They are out of Boulder, and they have a show in their hometown coming up a week from tomorrow, an album release show at Roots Music Project in Boulder. You can check out Troubles Braids. We heard Pilot Light, and you can hear the band throughout the month here on a listener-supported Indie 1023. They're part of the Local 303 feature. 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So I'll wrap it up and we'll get back to the music here in just a few seconds. 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

That's Charlie Crockett from a record that came out in early April, Age of the Ram. We heard Kentucky Too Long. When's his next record coming out? We probably won't have to wait too long. He stays really, really busy, puts out records pretty often. So, yeah, enjoy that one until the next one comes out, which shouldn't be too long from now. The band you're about to hear, they're playing tomorrow here in, well, Englewood. They're playing the Indiewood Festival. Swallow Hill Music's Indiewood Street Festival tomorrow from 1 o'clock to 7 o'clock, presented by Downtown Englewood. You can get tickets now. And yeah, 1 o'clock to 7 o'clock, Blue Book is playing, the Crooked Rugs, Frail Talk, the Animeros, and Sam Birchfield. And I want to play a band for you that you can see tomorrow at Indiewood. The Animeros out of Austin, Texas. Got to see them last month. They put on a great show. I assume they'll put on a great show tomorrow at Indiewood. So hope to see you out there. And yeah, here's one of the bands you can check out. Here is Mamba Mambo from the Animeros here on Indie 102.3.

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Little Barry just put out a record. It's called Gravity Freeze. Dan Auerbach of the Black Keys, he's a big fan. I'm assuming he's a big fan because Little Barry tours with the Black Keys on the road. It's also released on Dan Auerbach's record label, Easy Eye Sound. Luggin' Hurt is what we heard from Little Barry. New music here on Indie 102.3. I'm Jason Thomas. It's time for the Friday film feature. Fridays around 5:10, we play you music from memorable movie scenes and soundtracks. And I don't think we've gone to this movie yet. Garden State, 2004. The obvious pick, The Shins, right? What does Natalie Portman's character say? You got to hear this one song. It'll change your life, I swear. The song that was changing lives in Garden State is new slang from The Shins. Today's Friday film feature here on Indie 102.3.

0: A track from Sudan Archives. We heard My Type and Colorado Music from The Savage Blush before that. I like that song a lot. I hope you enjoyed that one too. Swells from The Savage Blush. And more Colorado music tonight at 9 o'clock with Alicia Sweeney. It's a great way to learn about what's happening in the Colorado music scene. You can hear bands that live right down the street from you in some cases. You know, Alicia's going to tell you when and where that they're playing. So great way to stay plugged into the Colorado music scene. Checking out more from the local 303, 9 o'clock later on tonight right here.
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0: smile upon your face from Coldplay here on Indie 102.3. Coming up next, a band that you'll see them referred to sometimes as a post-hardcore band or an art punk band. You can just call them a punk band. 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

Michigander with a new one called Freaking Out, and Coldplay before that from their 2002 record, A Rush of Blood to the Head. I remember that record being a pretty big deal when it came out. Also remember a couple of five-star reviews of that album. That has to be some of their best work. God put a

Johnny Blue Skies and the Dark Clouds, the Sturgill Simpson Project. The new record is called Mutiny After Midnight. As far as I know, it will be released digitally at some point. Hasn't yet. So if you want that record, it's vinyl, CD, or cassette for you. Yeah, you can rock that thing on cassette if you want. Situation is what we heard. Bjork before that with Big Time Sensuality. And Fugazi, a little Fugazi for you on a Friday afternoon. Hope you enjoyed Waiting Room here on Indie 102.3. I'm Jason Thomas, back on the radio tomorrow morning at 10. I'll talk to you then. Jesse Witten's up next, and Caroline Rose just released this track. It's been around for a while. It's been referred to as a fan favorite. Caroline Rose has played live and just released it as a single, so we can play it for you on the radio now. Yip, Yip, Yow from Caroline Rose, and I'll talk to you tomorrow morning.

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